0: 4 su sata. Ovo je Glas Hrvatske. Slijede vijesti na engleskom jeziku.
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3: And a warm welcome to all of our listeners. My name is Domagoj Ferenčić, and these are the top stories for Saturday, the 5th of September, 2026. Citizens stage a massive protest over the illegal dumping of hazardous waste in Gospić. Members of the coalition government say the protest was co-opted by the opposition. Prime Minister Plenković participates in the Chernobyl Forum in Italy. Luka Modric to play for the Croatian national team in its upcoming Nations League games. A massive protest titled Walk for Lika, Walk for Croatia was held in Zagreb today. The protest was organized by the Gospić is Our Home civil initiative in response to the illegal dumping of hazardous waste in the Gospić area. Protesters called for fundamental changes to the system and for political responsibility. They also demanded that government present its plan to remediate the illegal landfill within 20 days and that it remove the 33,000 tons of hazardous waste within 3 months. Željka Šikić from Gospić and Vjekoslav Bušić from the Gospić is Our Home civil initiative.
4: Ordinary people have had enough, and believe me when I say that you will not divide us. You will not rob us and our children of our right to life. You will not destroy our homeland's natural beauty, and you will not transform us into Europe's landfill for hazardous waste. We will not accept platitudes claiming that those responsible will be held accountable. That is not your job. That is the job of the judiciary. I'm asking you, what is your political responsibility? Who created these institutions?
3: Along with citizens from throughout the country, the protest was also attended by a number of opposition politicians. SDP party president Siniša Hajdaš-Dončić, Možemo MP Ivana Kekin, and Most party president Nikola Grmoja.
4: This is not about politics. This is about common sense and a dysfunctional system in Croatia. That is why we are walking for Lika and for Croatia. This is a first-rate political issue. This is about our country's future. There is no bigger political issue than whether or not we will preserve clean water for future generations. That is my message, and this protest should be the primary motivator for new elections. Today we are here exclusively to listen to the people. Politicians need to listen because politicians who swore patriotism betrayed our people and poisoned Lika.
3: Members of the coalition government also commented on the protest, claiming that the civil initiative had been co-opted by the opposition. Deputy Prime Minister Tomo Medved and Deputy Speaker of Parliament Ivan Penava.
4: With all due respect to the initiative and everything that it is doing to point out the danger, which we respect and appreciate, we also need to clearly point out the obvious attempts by the opposition to connect itself to the initiative and its goal of solving the waste issue, and that is political scheming. I condemn with disgust this trend of illegal waste disposal and the equally incomprehensible and unclear waste management strategy, where everyone bears equal guilt without making it a left or right issue.
3: In other news, Prime Minister Andrej Plenković was in Italy today, where he participated in the 52nd Chernobyl Forum. The annual international conference gathers political and economic leaders to discuss current European and global challenges. Along with a series of panel discussions, the Prime Minister also spoke with Albanian Prime Minister Edi Rama and the chair of the European Investment Bank Global Advisory Council, Paolo Gentiloni, about the future of the Mediterranean in the context of EU enlargement, defense, and negotiations on the new multi-annual financial framework. Back at home, the Walk for Life civil initiative held peaceful marches through the streets of Šibenik and Rijeka today under the slogan, "The First Step is the Law." Participants emphasized the importance of protecting human life and called for legislative changes to that end. The coordinator of the Walk for Life in Šibenik, Maja Šubić, and the coordinator for the Walk for Life in Rijeka, Ante Bekavac.
4: We want legal protection for life from conception to natural death, and we believe that it is clear to everyone now that this is a human and scientifically established fact. The Constitutional Court has long since set a deadline for a law to be passed, but the ruling party has done nothing. This is an appeal to the ruling party to shed their fear and to hear the voice of the majority of our Christian democratic society, to state the truth that life begins at conception and that the right to choose cannot be applied to someone else's life.
3: And finally, the first Health Week came to a close in Zagreb today. The goal of the five-day event was to raise awareness about the importance of healthy living, providing visitors with access to a wide array of free training sessions and educational workshops. Health Week founder Manuela Šola.
4: We started on September 1st and today is the culmination. We opened our doors to citizens at 9 a.m. There are a lot of training exercises, lectures about physical and mental health. We will also review how to provide first aid and get tested. So I think that there's something for everyone.
3: And that wraps up the news. Sports and weather are next.
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3: Taking a quick look at sports, the Croatian Football Federation announced today that team captain Luka Modric will be part of the roster coach Slaven Bilic will present on Monday for Croatia's upcoming Nations League matches against the Czech Republic and Spain. Modric, who will turn 41 on Wednesday, has been capped 202 times, with his first appearance for Croatia coming in March of 2006. And now the forecast for tomorrow. Sunday will see predominantly sunny skies with patches of moderate cloud cover in the interior in the morning when there is a chance of some light rain. The continent will see a mild to moderate northeasterly with a northwesterly in the east. The coast will see a moderate northeasterly in the morning with gale-force gusts at the foot of the Velebit Mountain. This will shift to a moderate northwesterly and southwesterly in the afternoon. Morning lows of 14 to 19 degrees Celsius on the continent and 21 to 26 on the coast will give way to the day's highs of 29 to 34 degrees throughout most of the country, slightly cooler in mountainous regions. The three-day forecast for the interior calls for sunny and warm weather on Monday and Tuesday, with cloud cover and rain expected on Wednesday. The coast will see predominantly sunny skies with cloud cover, rain, and thunderstorms moving in from the north on Wednesday. And that wraps up the news. Be sure to follow us on social media. Before we leave you, here's a quick recap of the day's top stories. Citizens stage a massive protest over the illegal dumping of hazardous waste in Gospić. Members of the coalition government say the protest was co-opted by the opposition. Prime Minister Plenković participates in the Chernobyl Forum in Italy. Luka Modric to play for the Croatian national team in its upcoming Nations League games. For the entire team here at the Voice of Croatia, this is Domagoj Ferencic wishing you a pleasant remainder of the day.
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10: Hello and welcome to the Weekly Chronicle. My name is Branko Lozančić and these are the top stories of the past week. Russia shows no signs of stopping the war in Ukraine but is becoming more determined in its aggression, said Croatian Prime Minister Andrej Plenković in Bled on Monday. Unfortunately, with all its goodwill, knowledge of Ukraine and frequent contacts with the Ukrainian leadership, I do not currently see Russia stopping its aggressive policy, said the Prime Minister. On the contrary, Russia is acting more and more assertively in continuing its 4.5-year-long aggression, argued Plenković at the panel titled How Converging Economies Create Global Champions. The Prime Minister was attending the Bled Strategic Forum, which discusses political, security, and development issues and challenges affecting Europe and the world. Also on Monday, Zagreb Croatian Democratic Union President Ivan Matijević called out the Zagreb city government for 33,000 tons of industrial waste at the bottom of three lakes in Zagreb's Savica neighborhood, near the Petruševac water pumping station. He called out the city government for not doing anything for 5 years, noting that the Možemo and Social Democratic parties are playing the role of environmental activists throughout Croatia, while in Zagreb, which they govern, an eco-bomb is threatening. This includes tar, oil derivatives, motor oil, and other industrial waste. The current city government has been aware of the Savica problem from the first day of their mandate, while Mayor Tomašević hasn't moved a finger for 5 years. What is important to emphasize is that last year, the Environmental Protection Fund called upon the Zagreb authorities to report the lakes in Savica as a black spot, which they didn't do. They reported some other dump sites, but not Savica, where an eco-bomb is threatening. The next day, Zagreb Mayor Tomislav Tomašević held a news conference in which he asserted that the lakes are the responsibility of the government. However, Matijević rebutted on Thursday, warning that he is unjustifiably washing his hands and running away from responsibility. Let him take the document into his hands called the Program of Measures for Remediation within the Sanitary Protection Zone of the City of Zagreb's Water Source. Within that same document, it is specifically stated that the responsible party for tar pits is the City of Zagreb. Hazardous industrial waste is located at the Petruševac water pumping station, which supplies water to about 150,000 Zagreb residents. On Tuesday, Splitsdalmatia County Prefect Blaženko Boban declared a natural disaster due to the fire that swept through the Omiš area in the middle of last month and killed two people. This marked the beginning of an 8-day period for reporting damage. According to initial estimates, the total damage is more than 100 million euros. All information on the method and procedure for responding is available on the website of the City of Omiš. When asked when citizens can expect to receive compensation for damages, Omiš mayor Zvonko Močić had this to say. It goes like this. We will immediately form expert committee teams and send them to those that report damages, and their estimation is practically final. After that, the deadline is about 50 days for them to do all of this, after the decisions will be issued. I think a little before the new year is a reality, but I would hope for this year. Prime Minister Andrej Plenković was on a working visit to Mostar on Tuesday with several ministers. He visited key educational, health and cultural institutions, and new projects worth almost 26 million euros have been agreed upon. The signing of several contracts to support projects of Croats in Bosnia and Herzegovina is an indication of the Croatian government's strong support, which will continue in the future, emphasized Prime Minister Plenković. Today's event is a part of our complete and well-conceived policy that we have been implementing for the past 10 years. It is a continuation of a similar meeting we had in Posavina in Orašje at the end of July, when the projects were worth 37 million euros. And today's total value is 36 million euros. All of this speaks of the strength and interagency support from all of our ministries and offices. The Prime Minister reiterated his regret that an agreement on electoral reform has not been reached before the October elections, which requires consensus, and expressed hope that this would happen after the elections. When it comes to Croatian support for Bosnia and Herzegovina's European path, it remains unquestionable, said Plenković. The remediation of illegal waste in Gospić is finally starting. The Environmental Protection Fund has made the first decisions on the removal of waste and covering of the landfill. And Prime Minister Andrej Plenković announced after a meeting in Gospić on Wednesday that all waste will be removed within the planned deadlines. The government, he said, understands the concern of citizens, but believes that the announced Saturday protest in Zagreb is not necessary. It is not without reason that the meeting in Gospić was held today, said Prime Minister Andrej Plenković, because the Environmental Protection Fund has made the first decisions on remediation. The goal is to remove all waste from Gospić within the appropriate time frame, for which there is a clear political will, he said. The government completely understands the concern of the citizens of Gospić and the entire Lika Senj County. We understand that the problem is very serious, and that is why all responsible bodies have been fully engaged so that as soon as possible that waste is taken out of Gospić. Generational renewal in agriculture is one of the most important topics in the sector and must remain a priority of common agricultural policy after 2027. This was highlighted at a conference on generational renewal in rural areas and demographic revitalization of rural areas in Chepin on Thursday. The conference was held as part of the 71st World Plowing Competition. Minister of Agriculture David Vlahichich assessed that generational renewal means creating conditions in which young people in rural areas can live and work, and so that they do not have to choose between a quality life and farming. Cooperation between all ministries in the government is important. We think about this issue horizontally through our programs and measures. The last tender of 26.5 million euros is being held by the end of this year, and we believe that the response will be great. On Friday, the government made several decisions on investments in further equipping and modernizing the Croatian army. The most important is the acquisition of 18 South Korean self-propelled multi-barrel Chunmoo K-239 rocket launchers with associated missiles. The purchase value is 435 million euros, and the system will be delivered to our armed forces within 2 years. Croatia continues to invest strongly in its armed forces in order to be a guarantor of security at a time when Europe and the world are facing the most serious security threats of the last few decades. Prime Minister Andrej Plenković. Croatia is investing in its defense capabilities not to threaten anybody, but rather to deter every threat, guarantee the security of Croatian citizens, territory and national interests, and thus contribute to collective security and defense of Europe. A protest called Walk for Lika, Walk for Croatia was held in Zagreb on Saturday, sparked by the problem of the accumulation of tens of thousands of tons of illegal waste in the Gospić area. Thousands of people gathered from throughout Croatia to show their dissatisfaction, and members of numerous associations spoke, each commenting on an issue in their own area of Croatia. Vjekoslav Bušić from the civic initiative Gospić is Our Home spoke to Croatian television yesterday about the demands that will be submitted to the government. We will send the government a demand regarding the remediation in Gospić, but as we saw, opening this topic brought up all black spots in Croatia. We see we have big problems in waste management, especially with imported waste, hazardous waste, and illegal waste. And a portion of demands will be directed at changing the system so that we always know what we are importing, tracking that waste, and for all black spots to be resolved as soon as possible in Croatia. That brings us to the end of this week's Chronicle. Join us again next week. For the Voice of Croatia, I'm Branko Lozančić.
9: You've been listening to the Voice of Croatia's weekly news chronicle. Join us again at the same time next week for another wrap-up of the week's events.

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6: Good evening and welcome to tonight's news report. I'm Branko Lozančić and these are the top stories. Dalmatia covered in smoke from Bosnia and Herzegovina. School year beginning tomorrow. Tens of thousands gather for Holy Sunday in Ludbreg. Part of Dalmatia has been in smoke since this morning due to a large fire in the Prozor Rama municipality in Bosnia and Herzegovina. Smoke is spreading from the Imotska Krajina region towards the coast and islands. The firefighting is being made more difficult by strong variable winds. Fire Chief Ivan Cesar informed us on the situation in the Tomislavgrad municipality. The fire is still not under control. We hope to get it under control today, although that is not for certain. All available forces, professional firefighters, volunteer fire departments, forest services, and volunteers are all on the terrain. The Split Institute of Public Health warns that due to the fires in Bosnia and Herzegovina, the air quality in the entire county, including the islands, is currently many times worse than usual. Although there is currently no major danger for healthy people, the elderly, children, and people with respiratory and allergy problems are advised to avoid being outdoors. We add that the Croatian government has approved the sending of two firefighting planes to Bosnia and Herzegovina. Borjana Krišto, the chairwoman of the Council of Ministers of Bosnia and Herzegovina, asked for help in a telephone conversation with Prime Minister Andrej Plenković. There is also a fire near Trogir at the Plano landfill. According to first unofficial information, the cause of the fire was a flare that someone threw out mixed together with municipal waste. Commander of the Trogir Fire Department, Marin Buble. The situation was such that tires and plastic were burning at the landfill, which is also being remediated. However, the fire spread outside the landfill, so now we have a spreading fire in the open. We are working to get it under control. There are two firefighting planes assisting. Firefighters are here from Trogir, Kaštela and Solin, as well as the intervention unit from Divulje. Environmental Protection Associations, Green Action, Greenpeace Croatia, and the World Nature Conservation Organization, ADRIA, have called for urgent waste remediation in Gospić and assessed that as long as the system is flawed, criminal activities related to waste will continue, causing enormous damage to human health and the environment. They listed locations across Croatia where waste is illegally dumped and which have not been remediated to this day, even though it is also hazardous waste. More than 37,000 tons have been dumped in Gospić, more than 40,000 tons in the Sovjak pit near Rijeka, around 10,000 tons in Benkovac and Poznanovac, and several thousand tons of waste in Varaždin, Vrbovec, Samoborski, Pazin, Senj, and Lovinac. In Zagreb and its surroundings, the most critical situation is in the Ježdovec forest, where tens of thousands of tons of buried waste are located. In the lakes in the Savica neighborhood, 50 barrels of fuel, oil, and tar were dumped more than 40 years ago. In Kosnica, directly above a source of drinking water, it is estimated that several hundred thousand tons of waste lie, and in the industrial complex on Žitnjak, a company that went bankrupt left more than 10,000 tons of waste. Activists say that in 35 years, the Green Phone has received more than 36,000 reports of environmental problems, mostly due to hazardous waste and illegal landfills. Early elections for mayor and deputy mayor are being held in Nova Gradiška. Vinko Grgić won the May elections convincingly, but he resigned just one day after taking office because the USKOK Office for Prevention of Corruption and Organized Crime requested pre-trial detention for him on suspicion of corruption. Today, citizens are choosing between the Nova Gradiška Moves On independent slate of candidate Sabina Vlaović, Croatian Democratic Union candidate Bruno Bušić, and the Nova Gradiška for All independent slate of candidate Boris Vidošić. The new school year begins tomorrow. Around 443,000 students will attend primary and secondary schools across Croatia. More than 36,000 students are starting the first grade of primary school. A novelty in the school calendar this year is that the second part of the winter holiday is returning. Although the heat marked the beginning of September, there are no postponements of classes. The school year begins for 296,000 students attending primary school and for around 147,000 high school students. On the eve of the start of classes, students who will sit down at school for the first time, more than 36,000 of them, are especially impatient. This year, there have been a large number of postponements of starting school, Minister of Education Radovan Fuchs. Last year, we had more than 11%. For now this year, we are talking about around 8.3 or 4%. It's not a small number, but if it remains at that, it will be less than last year. You may not believe it, but the most requests for postponement come from parents. I don't know for what reason, because doctors and all those
7: those that provide the evaluation if a child is ready to begin the first grade won't let someone through for whom there is a justified reason to postpone school and the beginning of education. But some parents think otherwise. We try to talk with parents and convince them that it is not good and they're not really doing a favor for their child. Schools will still not be able to be entered without prior notice. Security is being ensured by operational staff in more than 1,000 primary schools and around 500 secondary schools. Mobile phones are banned in primary schools, and in secondary schools they are allowed outside of class. The full-day school program continues this school year. It covers almost 12,000 students and is implemented in 62 elementary schools. The biggest change in the vacation schedule is the return of the second part of the winter holidays in the last week of February. According to the school calendar, the last day of classes is June 15, 2027. In honor of the legendary Croatian Air Force pilot and hero of the homeland war, Rudolf Perešin, a traditional event was held in Gornja Stubica, the meetings for Rudi. The attractive flying program featured members of the Croatian Armed Force with Rafale fighter jets and Black Hawk helicopters, the Wings of Storm aerobatic group, as well as special units of the Interior Ministry and the air forces of neighboring countries. Rudolf Perešin's widow, Ljerka Perešin. These are the 29th meetings for Rudi. However, there should have been more. They searched for him for 2.5 years. We didn't know if he would return to us alive or not. These would be the 31st meetings. He hasn't been with us for 31 years. But when you see these people, the mass and the ceremonies from yesterday and today and all of this, it is like he's here. Tens of thousands of believers gathered at the Shrine of the Precious Blood of Christ in Ludbreg for Holy Sunday. Archbishop of Split Makarska, Monsignor Zdenko Križić, led the Mass, concluding the traditional manifestation. In his homily, Križić noted that doubt is a struggle to preserve faith, not infidelity, stating God only asks for an open heart. He emphasized that Christ's blood is a gift of life, urging the faithful to give their lives to others through daily service and love. A miracle occurred in Ludbreg in 1411, when a doubting priest saw real blood in the chalice during communion. Mayor Dubravko Bilic welcomed over 50,000 pilgrims to Ludbreg, Croatia's only Pope-recognized sanctuary. County Prefect Anđelko Stričak urged solidarity to build a better homeland. Taking a quick look at sports, in Croatian Football League action yesterday, Rijeka defeated Osijek by a score of 4-1, while Dinamo defeated Gorica 1-0. In today's matches, Rudeš plays host to Hajduk, while Slaven Belupo faces Lokomotiva. And Croatian tennis player Mate Pavic and his Salvadoran partner Marcelo Arevalo had to work hard to defeat Britain's Luke Johnson and Poland's Jan Zielinski 6-4, 1-6, 7-6 yesterday, which put the third seeds in the second round of the U.S. Open in the men's doubles competition. They will play American pair of Mac Keegar and Aleksandar Kovacevic for a place in the round of 16. Nikola Mektić and his American partner Austin Krajicek also advanced to the second round. They defeated Pole Filip Piežonka and Bart Stevens of the Netherlands 6-1, 7-6, and they will face the American pair of Ryan Segerman and Patrick Trač for a place in the round of 16. And the weather forecast for Croatia tomorrow, mainly sunny and hot with cloud developments during the evening from the northwest. Winds will be light in the interior with a moderate southeasterly in eastern Croatia. The coast will see a light to moderate boreal winds during the morning, followed by northwesterly and southwesterly winds. Morning temperatures will range between 11 and 16 degrees Celsius in the interior and between 21 and 26 degrees on the coast. Highs for the day are expected to range between 29 and 34 degrees Celsius. And that brings us to the end of this news bulletin. Thank you for joining us this evening. 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
3: And a warm welcome to all of our listeners. My name is Domagoj Ferenčić, and these are the top stories for Sunday, the 6th of September, 2026. Dalmatia covered in soot and acrid smoke from a wildfire in neighboring Bosnia and Herzegovina. Environmental Protection Minister Marija Vučković responds to demands from Saturday's protest against the illegal dumping of hazardous waste. Gornja Stubica hosts the 29th annual Meet for Rudi aerial show. Dalmatia was engulfed in a cloud of acrid smoke today, which came from a massive wildfire that erupted in the Kupres area of neighboring Bosnia and Herzegovina on Friday and has since spread towards Tomislavgrad and the Prozor Rama municipality. The Croatian government has dispatched two Canadair water bombers to aid in the firefighting effort, while the Split Institute of Public Health has issued a moderate air quality warning for Split Dalmatia County. Nenad Perić from the Public Health Teaching Institute of Split Dalmatia County.
4: We still have a ways to go before we reach that sixth scale when all citizens are advised to stay indoors. Right now we can say that this recommendation is in effect for all people who should not be engaging in any physical activity, for those who run or do other strenuous physical activities outdoors, for children with chronic illnesses, especially respiratory ones, and for the elderly. If they absolutely need to go outdoors, then they should wear a mask and protect themselves. But that is right now. We get new readings every hour, and as the situation develops, the situation could worsen.
3: Following yesterday's massive protest in Zagreb against the illegal dumping of hazardous European waste in Gospić, Environmental Protection and Green Transition Minister Marija Vučković responded to protesters' demands that government present a remediation plan within 20 days and that it remove the 33,000 tons of toxic waste buried in Gospić within 3 months.
4: We will present an all-encompassing remediation plan, and a deadline will be a key part of the plan. We want to resolve this as soon as possible, but it's difficult to commit to a three-month deadline because the majority of those who have responded to our call said they need at least 30 days just to prepare a bid. We will nonetheless prepare the remediation plan and resolve this as soon as possible. We will show responsibility with regards to the state budget and will try to charge those who are responsible for damaging the environment through their illegal actions. But this will be done in parallel and will not stop us from clearing and renewing the ground at all sites as soon as possible.
3: In other news, the 29th Meet for Rudi, in honor of the legendary pilot of the Croatian Air Force and hero of the Homeland War, Rudolf Perešin, was held in Gornja Stubica today. This year's aerial program featured Rafale fighter jets and Black Hawk helicopters from the Croatian Air Force, aircraft from the Interior Ministry's special units, and the Wings of Storm aerobatic group. Also performing at the meet were representatives from the air forces of neighboring countries. The event began with the laying of wreaths at the monument to Rudolf Perešin. Perešin's widow, Ljerka.
5: This is the 29th meet for Rudi. This should have been the 31st meet, but for the first 2.5 years, we were still searching for him. We weren't sure if he was alive or not. But today, when you see these people here, the church service, the ceremony, and all of these flowers, it's as if he were here.
3: A firefighting challenge was held on Zagreb's Jarun Lake today. Organized by the City of Zagreb's Fire Department, the competition tested firefighters in knowledge, skills, and endurance. It also served as an opportunity to present their knowledge, abilities, and equipment to their fellow citizens, firefighters Tomislav Milic and Marko Bahlin.
4: This is a way to test how prepared we are on a day-to-day basis and to raise awareness about the fact that we need more firefighters. I'm 36 and I've been a firefighter for almost 30 years, so since I was a little boy. Almost everyone in my family is a firefighter, so it's close to my heart.
3: The first regatta of female crews on traditional boats was held in the town of Malinska on the island of Krk today. The regatta is part of the 10-day Homo na Jidra event dedicated to sailing traditional boats, maritime heritage, and the preservation of maritime knowledge and skills. crew member Tena and regatta organizer Nataša Cvelić-Badurina.
5: At first, it's difficult. You have to be confident and calm. But once you get the hang of it, it's fantastic. It's very fun and relaxing, especially when you have a good crew. Some 20-odd women have come out to sail today. There are also a number of women who do not have any sailing experience and who are not part of the crew. So for them, we have organized a sailboat so that they can also put to sea.
3: And that wraps up the news. Sports and weather are next.
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3: Taking a quick look at sports in tennis, Croatia's Mate Pavic and his Salvadoran partner Marcelo Arevalo are through to the second round of the doubles draw at the U.S. Open after beating the British-Polish team of Johnson and Zielinski 6-4, 1-6, 7-6. Also through are Nikola Mektić and his American partner Austin Krajcik, who beat the Polish-Dutch team of Pieczonka and Stevens 6-1, 7-6. And now the forecast for tomorrow. Monday we'll see predominantly sunny skies with increased cloud cover moving in from the northwest in the evening. Winds will be mostly mild on the continent with a moderate southeasterly in the east. The coast will see a moderate northeasterly in the morning. This will shift to a moderate northwesterly and southwesterly in the afternoon. Morning lows of 11 to 16 degrees Celsius in the interior and 21 to 26 on the coast will give way to the day's highs of 30 to 35 degrees throughout the country. The three-day forecast for the interior calls for sunny and warm weather on Tuesday. Wednesday will see cloud cover move in from the west, accompanied by moderate to strong southwesterly winds, rain, and thunderstorms. Thursday will see even heavier rains, especially in mountainous and central regions of the continent. Northerly and northeasterly winds will bring noticeably colder temperatures. The coast will see predominantly sunny skies on Tuesday, followed by increased cloud cover, rain, and thunderstorms. There is a chance of some severe weather starting on the northern Adriatic and spreading to Dalmatia on Thursday. The northern coast will see a strong northeasterly on Thursday, reaching gale-force gusts at the foot of the Velebit Mountain. Expect cooler temperatures, especially on the Istrian Peninsula and the Kvarner region. And that wraps up the news. Be sure to follow us on social media. Before we leave you, here's a quick recap of the day's top stories. Dalmatia covered in soot and acrid smoke from a wildfire in neighboring Bosnia and Herzegovina. Environmental Protection Minister Marija Vučković responds to demands from Saturday's protest against the illegal dumping of hazardous waste. Gornja Stubica hosts the 29th annual Meet for Rudi aerial show. For the entire team here at the Voice of Croatia, this is Domagoj Ferenčić wishing you a pleasant remainder of the day.
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